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We up.

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1: Who's on the line this morning?
2: Boucher.
1: Are you smarter than Young Jock, Boucher?
2: I think I am.
1: I think you might be today. Let's find out.
3: Young Jock.
1: Yes, ma'am.
3: Which country became the first in the world where electric cars outnumbered gas cars?
1: Now, I'm really not that smart, but the only reason I know this is because I just looked into a cruise for my birthday with the Norwegian.
3: Answer the question.
1: Cruise lines.
3: If you could just answer the question.
0: Why?
1: I was asked about renting a car when I get to Norway.
3: Answer the question.
1: And they told me to get an electric car because that's the...
3: Okay, I'm sure it's past 10 seconds.
1: I said Norway. That's what we got.
3: Okay.
1: I'm getting on your nerves too, Boucher.
2: No, y'all argue like y'all married, baby.
3: Well, I'm married to two then.
4: And we
2: married. Oh, Lord.
3: All right.
4: Same for more.
0: What we gonna do?
5: Y'all keep it locked. We have a good morning. Keep it locked right here.
6: Remember this number.
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6: 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It's a damn disaster.
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2: Boucher.
1: Are you smarter than Young Jock Boucher?
2: I think I am.
1: I think you might be today. Let's find out.
3: Young Jock.
1: Yes, ma'am.
3: Which country became the first in the world where electric cars outnumbered gas cars?
1: Now, I'm really not that smart, but the only reason I know this is because I just looked into a cruise for my birthday with Norwegian.
3: Answer the question.
1: Cruise lines.
3: If you could just answer the question.
0: What?
1: And, I was asked about renting a car when I get to Norway.
3: Answer the question.
1: And they told me to get an electric car because that's the...
3: Okay, I'm sure it's past 10 seconds.
1: I said Norway. That's what we got.
3: Okay.
1: I'm getting on your nerves too, Boucher.
2: No, y'all argue like y'all married, baby.
3: Well, I'm married to two then.
4: And we
2: Oh, Lord.
3: All right.
4: Same for more.
0: What you gonna do?
5: Y'all keep it locked. We're gonna have a good morning. Keep it locked right here.
0: Please.

0: Support bold, celebrate bold.
1: Did you remember to defrost the chicken?
2: Oh, I didn't. I'm so sorry.
1: Oh, that's right.
2: I guess cereal for dinner?
1: Cereal it is.
3: Hey! How was practice today?
4: Great. I scored 2 goals.
3: Wow, that's super.
2: Real proud of you, Pumpkin.
1: Did you get...
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0: Jock in the Streets Morning Takeoff.
1: What's on the line this morning?
2: Boucher.
1: Are you smarter than Young Jock Boucher?
2: I think I am.
1: I think you might be today. Let's find out.
3: Young Jock.
1: Yes, ma'am.
3: Which country became the first in the world where electric cars outnumbered gas cars?
1: Now, I'm really not that smart, but the only reason I know this is because I just looked into a cruise for my birthday with Norwegian.
3: Answer the question.
1: Cruise lines.
3: If you could just answer the question.
0: What?
1: And, I was asked about renting a car when I get to Norway.
3: Answer the question.
1: And they told me to get an electric car because that's the...
3: Okay, I'm sure it's past 10 seconds.
1: I said Norway. That's what we got.
3: Okay.
1: I'm getting on your nerves too, Boucher.
2: No, y'all argue like y'all married, baby.
3: Well, I'm married to two then.
4: And we
2: Oh, Lord.
3: All
4: there.
3: Right.
4: Same for more.
0: What you gonna do?
5: Y'all keep it locked. We're gonna have a good morning. Keep it locked right here.
6: Please,
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0: 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Like a...
1: It's Are You Smarter Than Young Jock?
2: A king and his gang.
1: Only with Young Jock in the streets morning takeover.
2: On the line this morning.
3: Boucher.
2: Are you smarter than Young Jock, Boucher?
3: I think I am.
2: I think you might be today. Let's find out.
4: Young Jock.
2: Yes, ma'am.
4: Which country became the first in the world where electric cars outnumbered gas cars?
2: Now, I'm really not that smart, but the only reason I know this is because I just looked into a cruise for my birthday with Norwegian.
4: Just answer the question.
2: Cruise lines.
4: If you could just answer the question.
1: Why?
4: And, that would...
2: I was asked about renting a car when I get to Norway.
4: Answer the question.
2: And they told me to get an electric car because that's the...
4: Okay, I'm sure it's past 10 seconds.
2: I said Norway. That's what we got.
4: Okay.
2: I'm getting on your nerves too, Boucher.
3: No, y'all argue like y'all married, baby.
4: Well, I'm married to two then.
5: And we...
3: Oh, Lord.
4: All right.
5: Same for more. What
1: we gonna do?
6: Y'all keep it locked. We have a good morning.
7: Keep it locked right here.
1: Hotsville.
8: Remember this number.
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1: A king and his gang.
0: Only with Young Jock in the streets morning takeoff.
1: On the line this morning.
2: Boucher.
1: Are you smarter than Young Jock, Boucher?
2: I think I am.
1: I think you might be today. Let's find out.
3: Young Jock.
1: Yes, ma'am.
3: Which country became the first in the world where electric cars outnumbered gas cars?
1: Now, I'm really not that smart, but the only reason I know this is because I just looked into a cruise for my birthday with Norwegian.
3: Just answer the question.
1: Cruise lines.
3: If you could just answer the question.
0: Why?
3: And, that
1: I was asked about renting a car when I get to Norway.
3: Answer the question.
1: And they told me to get an electric car because that's the...
3: Okay, I'm sure it's past 10 seconds.
1: I said Norway. That's what we got.
3: Okay.
1: I'm getting on your nerves too, Boucher.
2: No, y'all are like y'all married, baby.
3: Well, I'm married to two then.
4: And we...
2: Oh, Lord.
3: All right.
4: Same, come on.
0: What we gonna do?
5: Y'all keep it locked. We have a good morning.
6: Keep it locked right here.
0: Please.

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5: Do it for the streets, how they do it for the streets, how
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1: A king and his gang.
0: Only with Young Jock in the streets morning takeoff.
1: On the line this morning.
2: Boucher.
1: Are you smarter than Young Jock, Boucher?
2: I think I am.
1: I think you might be today. Let's find out.
3: Young Jock.
1: Yes, ma'am.
3: Which country became the first in the world where electric cars outnumbered gas cars?
1: Now, I'm really not that smart, but the only reason I know this is because I just looked into a cruise for my birthday with
3: if
1: the Norwegian.
3: You answer the question.
1: Cruise lines.
3: If you could just answer the question.
0: Why?
3: And, that
1: I was asked about renting a car when I get to Norway.
3: Answer the question.
1: And they told me to get an electric car because that's the...
3: Okay, I'm sure it's past 10 seconds.
1: I said Norway. That's what we got.
3: Okay.
1: Norway. I'm getting on your nerves too, Boucher.
2: No, y'all argue like y'all married, baby.
3: Well, I'm married to two then.
4: And we
2: married. Oh, Lord.
3: All right.
4: Same for more.
0: What we gonna do?
5: Y'all keep it locked. We have a good morning.
6: Keep it locked right here.
0: Peace.

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1: A king and his gang.
0: Only with Young Jock in the streets morning takeover.
1: We're on the line this morning.
2: Boucher.
1: Are you smarter than Young Jock, Boucher?
2: I think I am.
1: I think you might be today. Let's find out.
3: Young Jock.
1: Yes, ma'am.
3: Which country became the first in the world where electric cars outnumbered gas cars?
1: Now, I'm really not that smart, but the only reason I know this is because I just looked into a cruise for my birthday with the Norwegian.
3: Answer the question.
1: Cruise lines.
3: If you could just answer the question.
0: Why?
1: And, I was asked about renting a car when I get to Norway.
3: Answer the question.
1: And they told me to get an electric car because that's the...
3: Okay, I'm sure it's past 10 seconds.
1: I said Norway. That's what we got.
3: Okay.
1: Okay. I'm getting on your nerves too, Boucher.
2: No, y'all arguing like y'all married, baby.
3: Well, I'm married to two then.
4: And we
2: married. Oh, Lord.
3: All right.
4: Same for more.
0: What we gonna do?
5: Y'all keep it locked. We have a good morning.
6: Keep it locked right here.
0: Huntsville.
7: Remember this number.
0: 844. 844-

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1: You were the one hurt,
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Tennessee Valley. There's at 5 in the morning. The Streets Morning Takeover with Young Chalk, Shawty Shawty, and Miss Shanika. From 6 to 9. Right here on We Up.

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1: Good morning, this morning.
2: Boucher.
1: Are you smarter than Young Jock Boucher?
2: I think I am.
1: I think you might be today. Let's find out.
3: Young Jock.
1: Yes, ma'am.
3: Which country became the first in the world where electric cars outnumbered gas cars?
1: Now, I'm really not that smart, but the only reason I know this is because I just looked into a cruise for my birthday with Norwegian.
3: Answer the question.
1: Cruise lines.
3: If you could just answer the question.
0: What?
1: And, I was asked about renting a car when I get to Norway.
3: Answer the question.
1: And they told me to get an electric car because that's the...
3: Okay, I'm sure it's past 10 seconds.
1: I said Norway. That's what we got.
3: Okay.
1: I'm getting on your nerves too, Boucher.
2: No, y'all argue like y'all married, baby.
3: Well, I'm married to two
4: and we
2: Oh, Lord.
3: All right.
4: Same, come on.

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0: rocking the streets more than Takeoff.
1: Who's on the line this morning?
2: Boucher.
1: Are you smarter than Young Jock Boucher?
2: I think I am.
1: I think you might be today. Let's find out.
3: Young Jock.
1: Yes, ma'am.
3: Which country became the first in the world where electric cars outnumbered gas cars?
1: Now, I'm really not that smart, but the only reason I know this is because I just looked into a cruise for my birthday with the Norwegian.
3: Answer the question.
1: Cruise lines.
3: If you could just answer the question.
0: Why?
1: And, I was asked about renting a car when I get to Norway.
3: Answer the question.
1: And they told me to get an electric car because that's the...
3: Okay, I'm sure it's past 10 seconds.
1: That's it, Norway. That's what we got.
3: Okay.
1: Okay. I'm getting on your nerves too, Boucher.
2: No, y'all argue like y'all married, baby.
3: Well, I'm married to two then.
4: And we
2: married. Oh, Lord.
3: All right.
4: Same thing for us.
0: What
4: we
0: gonna do?
5: Y'all keep it locked. We have a good morning. Keep it locked right here.
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3: She ain't even all that. I ain't even like that. Ain't her mama white.

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1: Who's on the line this morning?
2: Boucher.
1: Are you smarter than Young Jock Boucher?
2: I think I am.
1: I think you might be today. Let's find out.
3: Young Jock.
1: Yes, ma'am.
3: Which country became the first in the world where electric cars outnumbered gas cars?
1: Now, I'm really not that smart, but the only reason I know this is because I just looked into a cruise for my birthday with Norwegian.
3: Answer the question.
1: Cruise lines.
3: If you could just answer the question.
0: Wow.
1: And, I was asked about renting a car when I get to Norway.
3: Answer the question.
1: And they told me to get an electric car because that's the...
3: Okay, I'm sure it's past 10 seconds.
1: That's it? No way. That's what we got.
3: Okay.
1: I'm getting on your nerves too, Boucher.
2: No, y'all argue like y'all married, baby.
3: Well, I'm married to two then.
4: And we
2: married. Oh, Lord.
3: All right.
4: Same, come on.
0: What we gonna do?
5: Y'all keep it locked. We have a good morning. Keep it locked right here.
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0: Are you smarter than Young Jock?
1: The king and his gang.
0: Only with Young Jock in the streets, morning takeoff.
1: We're on the line this morning.
2: Boucher.
1: Are you smarter than Young Jock, Boucher?
2: I think I am.
1: I think you might be today. Let's find out.
3: Young Jock.
1: Yes, ma'am.
3: Which country became the first in the world where electric cars outnumbered gas cars?
1: Now, I'm really not that smart, but the only reason I know this is because I just looked into a cruise for my birthday with the Norwegian.
3: Answer the question.
1: Cruise lines.
3: If you could just answer the question.
0: Why?
1: I was asked about renting a car when I get to Norway.
3: Answer the question.
1: And they told me to get an electric car because that's the...
3: Okay, I'm sure it's past 10 seconds.
1: That's it, Norway. That's what we got.
3: Okay.
1: Norway. I'm getting on your nerves too, Boucher.
2: No, y'all argue like y'all married, baby.
3: Well, I'm married to two then.
4: And we...
2: Oh, Lord.
3: All right.
4: Same for more.
0: What we gonna do?
5: Y'all keep it locked. We have a good morning.
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0: Please.

0: 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We about to get it poppin'.
1: You already know what it is.
0: Sit back. 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
1: tune in.
0: Pay close attention and turn up. It's We Up.

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1: Remember this number.
0: 844-TWENTY.
1: The number 5.
0: Did you know
1: 75% of our people live check to check? 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
1: You get in a wreck, right? Can't drive. 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It's a damn disaster.
0: Oh, my.
1: Some lawyer pops up talking about 33, 40, even

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1: Who's on the line this morning?
2: Boucher.
1: Are you smarter than Young Jock Boucher?
2: I think I am.
1: I think you might be today. Let's find out.
3: Young Jock.
1: Yes, ma'am.
3: Which country became the first in the world where electric cars outnumbered gas cars?
1: Now, I'm really not that smart, but the only reason I know this is because I just looked into a cruise for my birthday with Norwegian.
3: Answer the question.
1: Cruise lines.
3: If you could just answer the question.
0: What?
1: And, I was asked about renting a car when I get to Norway.
3: Answer the question.
1: And they told me to get an electric car because that's the...
3: Okay, I'm sure it's past 10 seconds.
1: I said Norway. That's what we got.
3: Okay.
1: Lord. I'm getting on your nerves too, Boucher.
2: No, y'all argue like y'all married, baby.
3: Well, I'm married to two
4: then. And we
2: Oh, Lord.
3: All right.
4: Same for months.

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1: A king and his gang.
0: Only with Young Jock in the streets morning takeoff.
1: We're on the line this morning.
2: Boucher.
1: Are you smarter than Young Jock, Boucher?
2: I think I am.
1: I think you might be today. Let's find out.
3: Young Jock.
1: Yes, ma'am.
3: Which country became the first in the world where electric cars outnumbered gas cars?
1: Now, I'm really not that smart, but the only reason I know this is because I just looked into a cruise for my birthday with the Norwegian.
3: Answer the question.
1: Cruise lines.
3: If you could just answer the question.
0: Why?
1: That way. I was asked about renting a car when I get to Norway.
3: Answer the question.
1: And they told me to get an electric car because that's the...
3: Okay, I'm sure it's past 10 seconds.
1: I said Norway. That's what we got.
3: Okay.
1: Okay.
2: Norway.
1: I'm getting on your nerves too, Boucher.
2: No, y'all argue like y'all married, baby.
3: Well, I'm married to two then.
4: And we
2: married. Oh, Lord.
3: All right.
4: Same for more.
0: What we gonna do?
5: Y'all keep it locked. We're gonna have a good morning.
6: Keep it locked right here.
0: Please.

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1: The number 5.
0: Did you know
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2: Boucher.
1: Are you smarter than Young Jock, Boucher?
2: I think I am.
1: I think you might be today. Let's find out.
3: Young Jock.
1: Yes, ma'am.
3: Which country became the first in the world where electric cars outnumbered gas cars?
1: Now, I'm really not that smart, but the only reason I know this is because I just looked into a cruise for my birthday with the Norwegian.
3: Answer the question.
1: Cruise lines.
3: If you could just answer the question.
0: Why?
1: I was asking about renting a car when I get to Norway.
3: Answer the question.
1: And they told me to get an electric car because that's the...
3: Okay, I'm sure it's past 10 seconds.
1: I said Norway. That's what we got.
3: Okay.
1: I'm getting on your nerves too, Boucher.
2: No, y'all arguing like y'all married, baby.
3: Well, I'm married to two then.
4: And we
2: know. Oh, Lord.
3: All right.
4: Same for more. What
0: you gonna do?
5: Y'all keep it locked. We have a good morning.
6: Keep it locked right here.
0: Please.

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3: Yeah. The Tennessee's Valley number one for hip hop and R&B. 103.1 We Up.

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0: 844-TWENTY.
1: The number 5.
0: Did you know
1: 75% of our people live check to check? No backup or LIFOs left.
2: Let's just be real.
1: You get in a wreck, right? Can't drive, lose your job.
0: It's a damn disaster.
2: Oh my.
1: Some lawyer pops up talking about 33, 40, even 50% of your settlement.
2: Wow.
1: Don't forget the doctor bills.
0: And you were the one hurt.
1: They ride the

0: the streets more than Takeoff.
1: Who's on the line this morning?
2: Boucher.
1: Are you smarter than Young Jock Boucher?
2: I think I am.
1: I think you might be today. Let's find out.
3: Young Jock.
1: Yes, ma'am.
3: Which country became the first in the world where electric cars outnumbered gas cars?
1: Now, I'm really not that smart, but the only reason I know this is because I just looked into a cruise for my birthday with the Norwegian.
3: Answer the question.
1: Cruise lines.
3: If you could just answer the question.
0: Why?
1: I was asked about renting the car when I get to Norway.
3: Answer the question.
1: And they told me to get an electric car because that's the...
3: Okay, I'm sure it's past 10 seconds.
1: I said Norway. That's what we got.
3: Okay.
1: I'm getting on your nerves too, Boucher.
2: No, y'all arguing like y'all married, baby.
3: Well, I'm married to two then.
4: And we
2: married. Oh, Lord.
3: All right.
4: Same for more.
0: What you gonna do?
5: Y'all keep it locked. We have a good morning. Keep it locked right here.
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1: It's Are You Smarter Than Young Jock?
2: The king and his gang.
1: Only We Young Jock in the streets morning takeover.
3: On the line this morning.
4: Boucher.
3: Are you smarter than Young Jock, Boucher?
4: I think I am.
3: I think you might be today. Let's find out.
5: Young Jock.
3: Yes, ma'am.
5: Which country became the first in the world where electric cars outnumbered gas cars?
3: Now, I'm really not that smart, but the only reason I know this is because I just looked into a cruise for my birthday with
5: if
3: Norwegian.
5: You answer the question.
3: Cruise lines.
5: If you could just answer the question.
1: Wow.
3: I was asked about renting a car when I get to Norway.
5: Answer the question.
3: And they told me to get an electric car because that's the...
5: Okay, I'm sure it's past 10 seconds.
3: That's it, Norway. That's what we got.
5: Okay.
3: I'm getting on your nerves too, Boucher.
4: No, y'all argue like y'all married, baby.
5: Well, I'm married to two then.
6: And we
4: Oh, Lord.
5: All right.
6: Same from us.
1: We're going to do it.

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1: A king and his gang.
0: Only with Young Jock in the streets, Morning Takeoff.
1: On the line this morning.
2: Boucher.
1: Are you smarter than Young Jock, Boucher?
2: I think I am.
1: I think you might be today. Let's find out.
3: Young Jock.
1: Yes, ma'am.
3: Which country became the first in the world where electric cars outnumbered gas cars?
1: Now, I'm really not that smart, but the only reason I know this is because I just looked into a cruise for my birthday with Norwegian.
3: Answer the question.
1: Cruise lines.
3: If you could just answer the question.
0: Why?
3: That
1: I was asked about renting a car when I get to Norway.
3: Answer the question.
1: And they told me to get an electric car because that's the...
3: Okay, I'm sure it's past 10 seconds.
1: I said Norway. That's what we got.
3: Okay.
1: Norway. I'm getting on your nerves too, Boucher.
2: No, y'all arguing like y'all married, baby.
3: Well, I'm married to two then.
4: And we...
2: Oh, Lord.
3: All right.
4: Same for more.
0: What we gonna do?
5: Y'all keep it locked. We have a good morning.
6: Keep it locked right here. Please.

0: son heart. 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He Mr. Giddy done. Hey. I'm Mrs. One of One. 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
0: Mind these girls can't keep it, peace. 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
1: Fuck you, Fresh.
0: One, two.

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0: Gina's workplace calls that she's not at the office.
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0: My sister didn't make it. 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No matter what, she's gonna die anyway.
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0: And to the number one morning show in the city. It's Young Jock and the Streets Morning Takeover. 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
1: That's right. Hey, and coming up in the next hour, man, this is crazy, man. Blueface said some things that's got the internet in an uproar. All right, let's get into this date dilemma. April is trying to get in contact with her trainer, Vic, right? Now, she ain't heard from him in a minute or whatnot. So we got Vic on the phone. He said he been really booked, you know what I'm saying? April then claims they slept together and claims he gave her chlamydia. Nice. When April got checked, she ran into another girl at the gym. And they both found out that, you know, they shared
2: a body.
1: A common denominator. And, you know, Vic was like, hey, man, I don't know what y'all talking about, man. I've been checked. I'm good. I ain't nothing.
2: I doubt it.
1: Hey, well, it ain't work out like that. Vic said, man, let me hang up this damn phone. Vic, I hung up the phone. They just jumped out of the conversation. That's crazy, man. Mm. You ever seen anything like that?
2: April was acting like a booger, waiting to be picked.
1: Dang. That's so ooh. Hey, y'all, Jack in the Streets Morning Takeover. What's your thoughts on this date dilemma?
3: Straight black coffee this morning. That shit was wrong, man. Hey, before you leave the crib, you always strap up. That's her fault.
1: Hey, you ain't lying about that one.
4: Yes, how is she going to call the radio show angry, putting this man on blast for giving her chlamydia when he said he pulled the rubber out and she told him to leave it where it is? She made the conscious decision to have sex with him without the condom, so she can't get mad. Mm-hmm. Women need to stop having sex with these guys unprotected. And if you catch something, it's on you. You can't blame the guy. It's on you.
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1: Gina's workplace caller says she's not at the office.
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0: Good morning, world. Dree Taylor here, filling in for Miss Shanika, and I got you on that Word on the Streets news. Real Housewives of Atlanta reunion part one happened last night, and it was something to look forward to. K. Michelle specifically, she got a question about her time on the show.
1: Watching the season back, what would you have done differently?
2: Everything.
1: Really?
2: Yeah. I would have allowed for things to take place instead of trying to get in front of them.
1: Yeah.
2: I would have not listened to what outsiders were telling me about, you know, why are you huffing and puffing about?
3: Because it's just so sad. Your experience was altered. I was really excited for you to come here. Like, until Phaedra, I didn't have no friend on the show. So I was a lone wolf. I got it bad. I felt like everybody was against me the same. I was like, oh, a fresh start. Mm-hmm. And then just to see how something might have made you close up to me and some of the girls, it's sad. I ain't gonna lie.
0: Wow, she was swinging last night. Okay, that's the K. Michelle that I wanted to see all season, and she showed up and showed out at that reunion. Now, someone who's going to have to show up to court is Megan Thee Stallion. She must face trial in the cameraman's lawsuit over an alleged car sex incident. Take a listen.
4: Hip-hop star Meg Thee Stallion is being sued by a former cameraman who accuses her of harassment and a hostile work environment.
5: The cameraman, Emilio Garcia, says he was trapped inside a moving vehicle with the rapper in a foreign country while she had sex with a woman right next to him. Megan Thee Stallion denies these allegations.
0: Now, a federal judge says that she must face trial in the lawsuit. In a ruling Friday, August 7th, Judge Gregory H. Woods refused to dismiss several accusations from the videographer Emilio Garcia, who filed a bombshell lawsuit in 2024 containing salacious accusations against the rapper. Now, the decision means that Megan and Roc Nation must face a jury trial over some of his claims, including Garcia's accusation that they failed to pay proper wages, discriminated against him under New York law, and retaliated when he complained about his pay. Megan just, her and the courtroom go together real bad. It's actually a little frightening to see, but prayers up to them. Hope it works out. And Drake, he sent a message to anybody that's trying to hate on him.
6: I appreciate all the love. I appreciate the last few months. It's been incredible for me. You know, I dropped 3 on that head top. These guys are dropping albums. It's like hello and goodbye. You know what I'm saying? And careful with that reply because the pen isn't dry. I'm just letting you know. That's what I'm on. By the way, let me pop it. Yes, double chrome bracelets. Okay. Cartier that your grandma would wear. Hello. Don't even want to say the price tag. Diamond cross on the jeans. Like, it's just really, I don't know how to explain it.
0: He is so corny to me, I guess, but he rich, so let me just be quiet. But I'm Dree Taylor, filling in for Miss Shanika, and that's the Word on the Streets news. This Word on the Streets news is brought to you by 1-800-TRUCK-WRECK and Amy Witherite.
7: That's right. Hey, coming up, man. Appreciate that right now, too, Dree. Coming up, man, they talking about Blueface done did it again. Did it again. I mean, he done said something that has sparked outrage on the internet, man. It's got people talking. Something about the skin this woman was in. Yeah, we're going to talk about that coming up, man. You don't want to miss it. Make sure you stick around for more. Young Jock Industries Morning Takeover.

0: Good morning, good morning. I can just tell when a good debate is going to happen in the room. Ladies and gentlemen, you're tuned in with Young Jock in the Streets Morning Tingle. I got my girl Dree Taylor sitting in for me, Shanika holding things down.
1: Morning.
0: And our producer, Akini, wanted to talk about this particular topic. The situation with Blueface, he's receiving a lot of backlash after saying a girl he met is a good dark-skinned girl. Now, when you hear this, you know, it's going to be like, oh my God, Blueface, you're the worst, right? I just know how it goes. But in this particular moment, I think I understood where Blueface was coming from. Now, take a listen.
2: Nice to meet you. I love your skin. You look so nice that day.
3: Nice to meet you.
2: This is a good dark skin right there.
3: What's that mean?
2: What you mean? Are you dark skin?
3: Yeah, he's a good
4: dark skin. He said you bad.
2: Yeah.
4: What's that mean?
2: What does good mean?
3: How are you good?
0: So for those who may not have caught it, I want you to hear his level of excitement when he saw this good dark skin that he ain't really used to. Play back.
2: Nice to meet you. I love your skin. You look so nice that day.
3: Nice to meet you.
2: This is a good dark skin right there.
3: What's that mean?
2: What you mean? Are you dark skin?
3: Yeah, he's a good dark skin.
4: He said you bad.
2: What does good mean?

your CEO, celebrity manager, Melinda Santiago. Every day we listen to the best damn morning show. Gotta stay tapped into the number one morning show in the city. It's Young Jock in the Streets Morning Takeover.

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1: 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You write real quick.
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1: Developers hoping to bring the NHL to Alpharetta.
2: They want to build the arena in this area at North Point Mall, just off of Haynesbridge Road, which is not far from Roswell. But about 10 miles north, there's a second competing proposal that we've been telling you about as well in Forsyth County at the Gathering.
3: But people did have questions like, what happens if the NHL does not come?
4: We don't have a plan B option in our back pocket.
5: What has changed that makes you think this will be successful if it's approved?
4: The teams above the Mason-Dixon line performed well. Teams below did not. Over the past 10 years, that's changed radically.
6: The proposal would transform the aging North Point Mall into a mixed-use district anchored by a 20,000-seat arena. Developers say they would not build the arena without securing a team.
0: All right, in other news, actress Tiffany Haddish. Yeah, man, it is definitely about that time because she's facing this DUI trial that we've talked about already.
7: Actor and comedian Tiffany Haddish will be ready for something Monday morning, and that's court in Fayette County. She is set to go on trial for a DUI charge that stems from an incident back in January of 2022 in Peachtree City. Officers say they received calls around 2:30 in the morning that a driver was asleep behind the wheel. Police say they pulled Haddish over and she pulled into someone's front yard. Haddish was charged with DUI, improper stopping, and a parking violation. Now, Haddish's team had been trying to get this case thrown out.
0: Ooh, baby, this is great.

0: about to rise the tide in the A. And so as we go forward, me and these brothers, we're going to talk about 2027 Invest Fest and how we're going to talk about the development of investing in the city of Atlanta on the south side. Are y'all ready to invest in the ATL?
1: All right, one time for the South Side. Hey, and don't miss South Side Day coming up September 6th, Wolf Creek Amphitheater. Also, Georgia School District cancels entire week of class after snakes were found on campus.
2: So taking us down south, Georgia students in one school district are already getting a break from the classroom just 2 days after the school year started. All Hancock County schools are closed for the rest of the week due to a wildlife safety concern. The interim superintendent said they spotted two snakes outside of one school. One of them reportedly seen inside of a building.
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1: And that's what's going on in the A coming up. Hey, man, we about to get into this morning takeover mix with my guy DJ Swin. Keep it locked, y'all.

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0: 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I'm just glad we got this done.
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0: Chris Brown, obvious. 103.1, your number one station for hip hop and R&B. Lachey B in the midday with you on a back to work, back to school Monday. 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You got your girl now until 2. You already know how we kick things off. 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I'll do my best to get it on for you. Keep it locked in. It's We Up.
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3: 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Now my partner, he wants to back out.
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0: 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I'm embracing every piece of my story with a fierce grace. Even the chapters that hurt, I'm accepting them because they built me. I can do hard things. My yes is my fire. My no is my power. And both are my truth. Today, I will honor my capacity with wisdom and grace. My space, time, presence, money is valuable and should be protected. I give myself infinite permission to transform. My evolution is my birthright. All right, give your girl about 3 minutes. 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
3: Me and my dude, we've been together 2 years, and he really wants to take things to the next level, but my dad won't bless my hand in marriage with him because he says that he doesn't have a good enough job to be with me. Now my partner, he wants to back out.
2: What is he doing?
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4: 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I make like $50,000 a year.
5: 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I mean, what's love got to do with it? What's money got to do with it? Because he ain't got none.
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0: Take Kanye West and Lauryn Hill. I can't wait. 103.1, your number one station for hip hop and R&B with Young Jock and the Streets. Morning Takeover. Lachey B in the midday with you. Let's get to your We Up weather. What you can expect for the start of the week. Hot. Today's high around 90. The good thing is there's no rain in the forecast for today. You know, for the past week or so, we've been getting these hit or miss showers almost every day. Today it's just going to be hot. Currently the Huntsville metro area, sunshine and about 82. All right, give your girl about 3 minutes. We'll get back to the music. Lachey B in the midday on We Up.
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3: 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Now my partner, he wants to back out.
2: What is he doing?
3: 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For me, it's not about the money.
4: Her dad tripping. 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

0: Chris Brown and Leon Thomas, Fallen. That's requested music. Love that song. And loved even more that Chris Brown performed it at his stop in Birmingham on the R&B tour. I mean, the whole entire set with that song, absolutely amazing. 103.1, your number one station for hip-hop and R&B. All right, so coming up inside the 11 o'clock hour, let's have a chat. Now, if you follow me on Facebook, you probably know what we're going to chat about, but some personal things I would like to share with you, if that's okay. All right, let's chat it up on the way on your number one station. No matter what I do,
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2: Me and my dude, we've been together 2 years, and he really wants to take things to the next level. But my dad won't bless my hand in marriage with him because he says that he doesn't have a good enough job to be with me. Now my partner, he wants to back out.
1: What is he doing?
2: 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For me, it's not about the money.
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have turned into real friends. And even while working in making sure that their event was successful, they were just so kind and willing to help me in any way possible. Friday night, I got a text message from my cousins in our group chat, and then almost immediately following that message, my brothers started texting me. Our grandmother has been touch and go for about a week. She had a fall on last Tuesday. Now, she's 99 years old, and up until the fall, fairly healthy.

0: to do. All right, give you girl about 3 minutes. 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It's We Up.
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3: 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Now my partner, he wants to back out.
2: What is he doing?
3: 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For me, it's not about the money.
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2: You shouldn't be yelling at somebody with a disability. 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
3: Okay, first of all, when did this word come into use? 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
2: 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See, look at me trying to do it. 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And see, and now look, bam, bam. 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See, that was what... Oh, my God. I love doing this podcast. Something is wrong with you.
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0: As always, another bum old school mix powered by one of the best to do it, DJ Chief Rocka. 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
3: 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But my dad won't bless my hand in marriage with him because he says that he doesn't have a good enough job to be with me. Now my partner, he wants to back out.
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0: That's Risk It All, 103.1, your number one station for hip-hop and R&B. A beautiful, hot Monday in the Valley. Coming up inside the 1 o'clock hour, we'll get back to the music. 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

have turned into real friends. And even while working in making sure that their event was successful, they were just so kind and willing to help me in any way possible. Friday night, I got a text message from my cousins in our group chat, and then almost immediately following that message, my brothers started texting me. Our grandmother has been touch and go for about a week. She had a fall on last Tuesday. Now, she's 99 years old, and up until the fall,

0: to do. All right, give you girl about 3 minutes. We'll get back to the music on your number one station. It's We Up.
1: I had an amazing time in St. Louis, man.
2: Oh, did you?
1: And went over to the Cardinals game.
2: Okay.
1: Yeah.
2: So what you do there?
1: They let your boy throw the opening pitch.
2: Okay, how'd that go?
1: Not that good. Man, I went caught that. Mm-hmm. I went to release. The wind beneath my wings took that ball over to the right and up. The high catcher who happens to be the coach, he had to jump up. He had to do like a double hop. It took off and

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1: Sound weak to me. 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
3: 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We're gonna have a good morning.
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That's it for your girl getting ready to dip out the building to continue to love on my family. And I'm going to be doing that all week. I do it anyway. But this week is a little special for my entire family. So that's what I'm about to do. Make a room now for DJ Illy Ill. He has your Monday afternoon drive covered 2 until 6, 837-1031 to get at him. Throughout your day, stay hydrated, be safe, love someone, and of course, keep it locked into your favorite station. You know what it is. It's We Up.

0: in heels. 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Uh-huh. He Mr. Get It Done. I'm Mrs. One of One. Fall in love every time we link. Goddamn. He got me sprung.com.
1: Oh, Lord.
0: Mind these girls can't keep it peace.
1: Sure
0: I ain't stressing on you.

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1: Oh, did you?
0: And went over to the Cardinals game.
1: Okay.
0: Yeah.
1: What you do there?
0: They let your boy throw the opening pitch.
1: Okay, how'd that go?
0: Not that good.

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1: Not for that week, though.
0: I ain't throw that thing that week. Now, it's just the wind got up under it and lifted it up to the right.
1: Sound weak to me.

0: Gina's workplace calls that she's not at the office.
1: The car in front of her catapulted into the air, ended up on top of her.
2: My sister didn't make it.
0: The way they devalued her was very, very hurtful. They made it seem like her life is worthless. She was too big. No matter what, she's going to die anyway.
1: They're here to get justice for their lost loved one, and that finally happened.
3: To be a voice for Gina, what an honor.
0: I just want people to hear her life. To me, that's justice.
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0: in St. Louis, man.
1: Oh, did you?
0: And went over to the Cardinals game.
1: Okay.
0: Yeah.
1: What you do there?
0: They let your boy throw the opening pitch.
1: Okay, how'd that go?
0: Not that good.

0: it up to the right.
1: Sound weak to me. Wait.
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0: shoes in a safe that I don't even wear.
1: Bro, I do it for some shoes and some clothes. 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Right, sure, look like a spider. It's crawling a dollar on just her sisters. She made me wanna go harder. I like her aura. I think I'm a sister. Damn. Birthday did him the worst way. He had a deal for

0: Part 1, We Up.
1: JY, turn me up. 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That's for all my scammers and my kid money.

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1: Oh, did you?
0: And went over to the Cardinals game.
1: Okay.
0: Yeah.
1: What you do there?
0: They let your boy throw the opening pitch.
1: Okay, how'd that go?
0: The

0: had to jump up. He had to do like a double hop. It took off and grabbed. I knew then baseball went for me.
1: Y'all had a week, though.
0: It was, whoa. I ain't throw that thing that week. Now, it's just the wind got up under it and lifted it up to the right.
1: Sound weak to me.
2: Wait.
0: What we gonna do?
2: I tell y'all, man, y'all keep it locked. We're gonna have a good morning.
3: Keep it locked right here.
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0: 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We about to get it poppin'.
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0: in St. Louis, man.
1: Oh, did you?
0: And went over to the Cardinals game.
1: Okay.
0: Yeah.
1: What you do there?
0: They let your boy throw the opening pitch.
1: Okay, how'd that go?
0: Not that

0: had to jump up. He had to do like a double hop. It took off and grabbed. I knew then baseball went for me.
1: Not for that a week, though.
0: It was whoa. I ain't throw that thing that week. Now, it's just the wind got up under it and lifted it up to the right.
1: Sound weak to me.

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1: 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That's that little baby with Dead Fresh feeling that joint there. Hey, check it out, man. It's back in full effect. The third annual Rockin' City Blues Fest is popping off at the BBC October the 24th. Hitting the stage, King George, Tucker, Westlove, Tony Armani, Mike Clark Jr., EJ Jones, and J1. 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So go ahead and get those tickets. Hey, take a look at this weather. Looking for a high of 89 today with a low of 72 tonight with a 30% chance of isolated thunderstorms. Friday, more of the same with a high index over 100 with the high of 90 with the low of 72 for your Friday night. We also have a 30% chance of isolated thunderstorms. 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
4: 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Just say they don't office. You better be talking about working in cubicles. Yeah, them boys had it locked, but I knew.

0: in St. Louis, man.
1: Oh, did you?
0: And went over to the Cardinals game.
1: Okay.
0: Yeah.
1: What you do there?
0: They let your boy throw the opening pitch.
1: Okay, how'd that go?
0: Not

0: did it up to the right.
1: Sound weak to me. Wake up.
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0: Yeah.
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1: Okay, how'd that go?

0: it up to the right.
1: Sound weak to me. Wait.
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0: They like to whoop until the kids out. Get to looking for some ways out.
1: Your niggas ain't working, you laid out. Trouble dick, nobody say them soul face off.
0: Won't get it till they laid out.
1: That's my dumb, I'm working the NSA, dog.
0: Been getting money, 19 with a 6, not seeming

0: in St. Louis, man.
1: Oh, did you?
0: And went over to the Cardinals game.
1: Okay.
0: Yeah.
1: What you do there?
0: They let your boy throw the opening pitch.
1: Okay, how'd that go?
0: The

0: had to jump up. He had to do like a double hop and took off and grabbed. I knew then baseball went for me.
1: Not that week though.
0: I ain't throw that thing that week. Now it's just the wind got up under it and lifted it up to the right.
1: Sound weak to me. Wait,
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3: 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We gonna have a good morning.
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931, home of the Streets Morning Takeover, with my man Young Jock. What it do? Huntsville, Decatur, Athens, Muscle Shoals, Florence, Sheffield, Tuscumbia, Moulton, Town Creek, Portland, Leighton, Hillsboro, Hartsville.

0: your App Store or Google Play. Coming up this hour, I got Hurricane Wilson, Fat Joe, J. Cole, Drake, Kehlani. But first, let's get this thing started right now with Latto featuring Glorilla. Get out my face, Tennessee Valley. Make sure you keep it locked right here. It's We Ya.
1: She ain't even all that. I ain't even like that. Ain't her mama white.

0: Number one for hip hop and R&B 103.1. That was Hurricane Wilson featuring Chance the Rapper, Barbie Doll, Here's Fat Joe, Young Miami, Jadakiss, Victory Lap. Keep it locked right here. It's We Out.
1: 1, 2. Funky. 1, 2.
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1: I'm him.
2: This Tyrone Gilbert, Mr. Get That Money. And when I'm getting that money, I'm listening to DJ 808 on 103.1. We are...

0: your App Store or Google Play. I got more music coming up, so make sure you keep it locked right here. It's We Are.
1: I had an amazing time in St. Louis, man.
2: Oh, did you?
1: And went over to the Cardinals game.
2: Okay.
1: Yeah.
2: What you do there?
1: They let your boy throw the opening pitch.
2: Okay, how'd that go?
1: The

0: it up to the right.
1: Sound weak to me. Wait.
2: What we gonna do?
3: I tell y'all, man, y'all keep it locked. We're gonna have a good morning.
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Number one for hip hop and R&B 103.1. That was Drake, Shebang, his Phoenix Flexin' featuring Perps on the beat. Rubbers, keep it locked right here. It's We Out.

0: So make sure you keep it locked right here. It's We Out.
1: I had an amazing time in St. Louis, man.
2: Oh, did you?
1: And went over to the Cardinals game.
2: Okay.
1: Yeah.
2: What you do there?
1: They let your boy throw the opening pitch.
2: Okay, how'd that go?
1: Not

0: did it up to the right.
1: Sound weak to me. Wait.
2: What we gonna do?
3: 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We're gonna have a good morning.
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